0: and 98.5 wants you to rock the doghouse. Here, Russell. Come here, Russell.
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Text Rock Dog to 80373 for a chance to win a pair of tickets to Rock the Country in Hastings. 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

call you dog. Win 98.5, good morning. I think many of us have fallen victim, especially maybe some of our loved ones, to a Facebook scammer. 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
1: 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Jam with Russell. 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

Morgan Wallen on Your Country with 98.5. His new song dropped yesterday and, of course, has already just exploded. Like, I can't go on the internet without hearing it. It's the power of Morgan. It is with 98.5. We're going to play some Jelly Roll after Parker McCollum.

Win 98.5, your country. Can we somehow slow this summer down? It is hard to believe. 1 week from today will be the 1st of August. Man, slow it down, please. Soak it in. Zach, John King now on Win. Here's Get to Drinking.

Blake Shelton, that's for Pawpaw this afternoon on your country Win 98.5. And who would do this? Who in the heck would do this? A nearly 300-pound Sinclair dinosaur stolen from a Montana gas station this past Sunday evening. It was found the next day bolted to a cliff nearby, about 10 miles away near Yellowstone National Park. A 300-pound Sinclair dinosaur. Who would do that?

Rock the Doghouse. Text Rock Dog to 80373 for a chance to win a pair of tickets to Rock the Country in Hastings. Jam with Russell. And two prizes for the price of none. Win 98.5.